0: before you go, there's something I want you to have.
1: Oh, it's beautiful. But wait a minute, isn't this...
0: Yeah, yes it is.
1: But I thought the old lady dropped it into the ocean in the end.
0: Well, baby, I went down and got it for you.
1: Aw, you shouldn't have.

0: Yo, man.
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0: My girl just caught me.
1: You made her catch you?
0: I don't know how I let this happen.
1: But who?
0: The girl next door, you know?
1: Nah.
0: I don't know what to do.
1: Said it wasn't you.
0: Oh.

Katrin und Eiko sind dein neuer Morgen auf 100,5 das Hitradio. Away from me, and I see there's something you're trying to hide, and I

Klappe. In deiner Mittagspause im 100,5 Revier. So you face it with a smile. There is no need to cry.

tonight, 'cause I can't be alone with all that's on my mind. Say you'll stay with me tonight.